0: he can't fix.
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15: Well, it's so good to be here, Chick.
14: Yeah, there you go. There's Pat Godwin.
16: Hello, Chick.
14: Hello, Pat. There's Josh Arnold.
17: Hi.
14: Hi. There's Ace Cosby.
18: Hey, Chick.
14: Hey, man. I am Chick, and hello, Tom. How are you?
17: Just looking over some of the stuff we missed in history,
14: right?
17: Because we missed the weekend, of course.
14: Big day. Yeah. Big weekend.
17: James Lipton. We missed James Lipton's birthday, born in 1926. You know who that is, Christy?
15: He brought us the Lipton tea bag?
14: Yeah, the iced tea, the tea baron. Bag,
15: no?
17: No, he was the guy that had the...
15: Peggy Lipton's dad?
17: Inside the Actors Studio show.
14: Oh, that guy.
15: Was he Peggy Lipton's dad?
17: No. Peggy Lipton, no.
15: Okay.
17: He's the guy that would ask... celebrity actors, what their favorite curse word was, which is a great question. Let's go around the room.
15: Oh, I know what mine is.
17: Which is yours?
15: F word.
14: Oh, yeah.
15: I say it a lot.
17: Really?
15: Way too much.
17: Josh?
19: That's tough. I've always been a fan of horse S.
15: Uh-huh.
14: Oh, I have heard you, and you really get into it.
17: Is this really? Is this the one you use the most, you think? Yeah.
14: That is.
19: No, but it's my favorite.
17: Yeah, because you're a skeptic, like I am. And
15: what do you mean, a skeptic?
17: You'll hear something, you'll go, that's a bunch of...
14: You're nothing like anyone else in this room.
15: Yeah, don't even.
14: Don't you draw... Sorry. Don't do that.
17: Yeah, that's a nice one. I go with GD. That's my big one.
15: Yeah, that's the worst one.
16: Ooh,
15: you shouldn't do that.
17: Pat, yours?
16: Oh, a big old mother effer.
14: Yeah, I was
17: really?
14: Going to say.
17: Really? Oh, I don't like that.
14: That's mine.
17: No.
14: It's almost reflex. I did something where I hit my arm or something. Mother.
17: A couple. Adam West. We missed Adam West's birthday.
15: Batman.
17: Yeah, the fun Batman. Mm-hmm. The guy that had the shark repellent Batman. That was
15: and
17: a fun
15: and the big
17: Batman.
15: Wiener.
17: Yeah. Now, coming up, we have...
14: He did have a big one. There was a problem covering up Adam West's wiener.
15: Yeah, I thought we were going to do our wiener news.
17: Well, that actually leads...

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Ice Flyer Hockey is almost back. We're less than a month away from the first home game, which I believe is October 17th, if I remember correctly, which is wild considering it's been so hot outside this summer. The idea of hockey is just kind of hard to wrap your head around. But yeah, Ice Flyer Hockey back in less than a month.